0: Now, from the MyPG Now newsroom, this is Goat News.
1: I'm Brendan Palu. WestJet is gradually restoring flights after reaching a tentative agreement with the union representing its flight attendants, ending a 28-hour strike. QP Local 8125 says the agreement was reached at about 4:15 this morning and will go to members for a ratification vote, though the union has not set a date. The union says the proposed agreement approves compensation and recognizes more of the work flight attendants perform outside of flight time. WestJet says it'll take several days to fully restore its network as aircraft and crews are repositioned. Now, some flights may be delayed or canceled during this ramp-up. Customers with canceled flights will be rebooked, including on flights operated by other airlines, or can request a refund to their original form of payment. Those who booked through a travel agency or third-party service should contact that provider for help processing a refund. The Big Bar Complex fires are still out of control, and evacuation orders by the Caribou and Thompson-Nicola regional districts are still in place. The Pear Lake fire is 115,250 hectares in size, while the French Bar fire is 37,106 hectares, and Rim Lake is 4,577. The Caribou Regional District still has an evacuation alert in effect for the Lassard Lake fire. That blaze remains at 5,143 hectares in size. However, BC Wildfire Service says that the fire has seen little growth over the last few days. Prince George's most well-known philanthropist is one of 12 people to be named to the Order of BC. Selin Alpin, who has been a Canadian tire store owner for more than three decades, was one of the winners. Alpin has built a legacy of community leadership and service across Canada and internationally, with a particularly deep impact here in Prince George. In addition, he has taken on key mentoring and leadership roles, contributing to major events such as the Canada Winter Games, BC Summer Games, Special Olympics Games, as well as the Canadian Cancer Society's Relay for Life. Prince George is getting ready to kick up some dust for hospice this week. On Thursday, hospice will be hosting the first Hospice Country Music Festival, featuring Aaron Goodvin plus a member of local artists. Hospice spokesperson Jenna Phillips says there will be much more than just music.
2: And there's games everywhere. There's going to be so much going on. There's vendors. There's food trucks. It's fully licensed all over. And then, of course, if you purchase a VIP ticket, then we have even different adult beverages, if you will.
1: The funds raised from the event will support hospice with program delivery. And Dan Gallo has brought home some hardware back to Prince George from the Canadian Arm Wrestling Nationals held in Moncton back in June. Gallo won golds in the men's 80-kilogram class for both the left and right hands in the Masters category. Gallo is also set to compete in the new Team Arm Wrestling Federation as a part of the Vancouver Wildcats.
3: When I first signed up for that, I was just starting my new job. So I couldn't 100% guarantee it, and they'd already told one of the other guys that he was going to be as my backup, but because I couldn't 100% guarantee it, he is supposed to be the starter.
1: Gallo will be joined by fellow Prince George and Alex Martinez on the Wildcats, who are set to face the Calgary Rangers in an exhibition match August 29th. I'm Brendan Palu.
0: Mr. PG might be 65 years old,
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1: I'm Brendan Palu. WestJet is gradually restoring flights after reaching a tentative agreement with the union representing its flight attendants, ending a 28-hour strike. QP Local 8125 says the agreement was reached at about 4:15 this morning and will go to members for a ratification vote, though the union has not set a date. The union says the proposed agreement approves compensation and recognizes more of the work flight attendants perform outside of flight time. WestJet says it'll take several days to fully restore its network as aircraft and crews are repositioned. Now, some flights may be delayed or canceled during this ramp-up. Customers with canceled flights will be rebooked, including on flights operated by other airlines, or can request a refund to their original form of payment. Those who booked through a travel agency or third-party service should contact that provider for help processing a refund. The Big Bar Complex fires are still out of control, and evacuation orders by the Caribou and Thompson-Nicola regional districts are still in place. The Pear Lake fire is 115,250 hectares in size, while the French Bar fire is 37,106 hectares, and Rim Lake is 4,577. The Caribou Regional District still has an evacuation alert in effect for the Lasard Lake fire. That blaze remains at 5,143 hectares in size. However, BC Wildfire Service says that the fire has seen little growth over the last few days. Prince George's most well-known philanthropist is one of 12 people to be named to the Order of BC. Selin Alpin, who has been a Canadian tire store owner for more than three decades, was one of the winners. Alpin has built a legacy of community leadership and service across Canada and internationally, with a particularly deep impact here in Prince George. In addition, he has taken on key mentoring and leadership roles, contributing to major events such as the Canada Winter Games, BC Summer Games, Special Olympics Games, as well as the Canadian Cancer Society's Relay for Life. Prince George is getting ready to kick up some dust for hospice this week. On Thursday, hospice will be hosting the first Hospice Country Music Festival, featuring Aaron Goodvin plus a member of local artists. Hospice spokesperson Jenna Phillips says there will be much more than just music.
2: And there's games everywhere. There's going to be so much going on. There's vendors. There's food trucks. It's fully licensed all over. And then, of course, if you purchase a VIP ticket, then we have even different adult beverages, if you will.
1: The funds raised from the event will support hospice with program delivery. And Dan Gallo has brought home some hardware back to Prince George from the Canadian Arm Wrestling Nationals held in Moncton back in June. Gallo won golds in the men's 80-kilogram class for both the left and right hands in the Masters category. Gallo is also set to compete in the new Team Arm Wrestling Federation as a part of the Vancouver Wildcats.
3: When I first signed up for that, I was just starting my new job. So I couldn't 100% guarantee it, and they'd already told one of the other guys that he was going to be as my backup, but because I couldn't 100% guarantee it, he is supposed to be the starter.
1: Gallo will be joined by fellow Prince George and Alex Martises on the Wildcats, who are set to face the Calgary Rangers in an exhibition match August 29th. I'm Brendan Palu.
0: You can't finish strong if you don't start strong.
4: But you're so strong.
0: And we're starting strong with some more great rock. On the go.

You've traded the mosh pit for the mortgage. Bet you still got that taste in music. More of the songs you live for on The Goat.

0: ain't only about the years.
1: 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This one's a classic.
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0: think we missed it.
1: Missed your favorite show?
2: We missed it.
1: Well, here's what you missed.
3: I'm Gareth Reed. All right. We got to talk about the internet's favorite odd-looking raccoon, Jimothy. Have you seen Jimothy yet? He's a little raccoon that's been running around for the past couple of weeks. And he has a spinal condition that gives him a weird, round, compact appearance. And of course, I thought it was like done, but no, he's going mega viral. Jimothy is officially joining the World of Warcraft. Blizzard has confirmed the little critter is coming to Azeroth following a flood of fan requests. The World of Warcraft X account teased the news with a message, "You asked, Jimothy answered." And if that's not enough, last Thursday, the U.S. Washington State governor named Jimothy the Washingtonian of the day. He said Jimothy has captured the hearts across Washington, the country, and even around the world since shooting to viral fame. Seattle council members have officially proclaimed this season Jimothy Summer. You know what? That absolutely makes sense because this summer has been short and weird.
1: The worst of the Gus.
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1: Oh, hey, nice bear.
0: Try to make a lot of noise by clapping.
1: Oh, go away.
0: Talking
1: go,
0: very
1: go,
0: loudly.
1: Go away. Shoo, shoo.
0: Or by blasting some great music from the goat. Yeah, just saying.

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1: Missed your favorite show?
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1: Well, here's what you missed.
3: 719, I'm Gareth Reed. Happy Wednesday. Wednesday before the long weekend. Now, I don't usually tell you what day it is. Like, it's like Postal Workers Day or like Marigold Day or something. But yesterday, I did tell you that it was Hamburger Day because it's like my favorite thing. Today, I gotta let you know, it's Chicken Wing Day, and it lands on a Wing Wednesday. They first had Chicken Wing Day back in 1977, and legend has it that buffalo wings were invented at Buffalo, New York's Anchor Bar on this date back in 1964. So, like, we had Hamburger Day yesterday, we got Chicken Wing Day today. I'm telling you, if tomorrow is beer day, I'm going to lose my mind.
1: The worst of the Gov.
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1: Well, here's what you missed.
3: I'm Garrett Reed. Are you like me? If you've not really been keeping up on the grass this year? It's been hard. We've only had a few nice days, so I want to get out and enjoy it. Maybe do a little floating in my little blow-up pool in the backyard. A couple of drinky poos, you know? Cutting the grass not exactly been my thing this year. But I just found out that that's okay. They've done a study of more than 1,600 samples of cut and uncut grass, and they found out that 73% more tiny creatures live in your grass than the recently mown areas. Mowing can kill thousands of insects and destroy their shelter and their habitat. So if you let your grass grow a little bit, or at least even one patch grow wild, it could do your lawn and its tiny residents a world of good. It's kind of cool. You should check out, like, Google the words insect calculator. Let you punch in details about your plot of grass, and it'll give you a rough estimate of how many crawling, hopping, and flying residents live there, along with how many are likely to vanish after a cut, which is great news. So if you're like me, you've let the grass grow a little unruly lately, congratulations. You've just gone from backyard slob to local hero.
1: The worst of the Gus.
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3: You know what was really cool was PG's first ever drone show. Got to cap off the event. And listen, if you missed out on it, then you missed out on something that was really cool. I mean, they were doing all kinds of cool stuff in the sky, man. I can see it from my place, and it was like, whoa, that's pretty cool. Hoping we get more of those, especially as we get more events coming around town. Wouldn't it be cool to have like Halloween and you're walking around, you look up in the sky and you see a giant pumpkin flying by? Christmas, you could literally have Santa fly by? I don't know. I think that I'm just pitching some ideas so that maybe we get a few more drone shows throughout the year.
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1: I'm Brendan Palu. WestJet is gradually restoring flights after reaching a tentative agreement with the union representing its flight attendants, ending a 28-hour strike. QP Local 8125 says the agreement was reached at about 4:15 this morning and will go to members for a ratification vote, though the union has not set a date. The union says the proposed agreement improves compensation and recognizes more of the work flight attendants perform outside of flight time. WestJet says it'll take several days to fully restore its network as aircraft and crews are repositioned. Now, some flights may be delayed or canceled during this ramp-up. Customers with canceled flights will be rebooked, including on flights operated by other airlines, or can request a refund to their original form of payment. Those who booked through a travel agency or third-party service should contact that provider for help processing a refund. The Big Bar Complex fires are still out of control, and evacuation orders by the Caribou and Thompson-Nicola regional districts are still in place. The Pear Lake fire is 115,250 hectares in size, while the French Bar fire is 37,106 hectares, and Rim Lake is 4,577. The Caribou Regional District still has an evacuation alert in effect for the Lassard Lake fire. That blaze remains at 5,143 hectares in size. However, BC Wildfire Service says that the fire has seen little growth over the last few days. Prince George's most well-known philanthropist is one of 12 people to be named to the Order of BC. Selin Alpin, who has been a Canadian tire store owner for more than three decades, was one of the winners. Alpin has built a legacy of community leadership and service across Canada and internationally, with a particularly deep impact here in Prince George. In addition, he has taken on key mentoring and leadership roles, contributing to major events such as the Canada Winter Games, BC Summer Games, Special Olympics Games, as well as the Canadian Cancer Society's Relay for Life. Prince George is getting ready to kick up some dust for hospice this week. On Thursday, hospice will be hosting the first Hospice Country Music Festival featuring Aaron Goodvin plus a member of local artists. Hospice spokesperson Jenna Phillips says there will be much more than just music.
2: And there's games everywhere. There's going to be so much going on. There's vendors. There's food trucks. It's fully licensed all over. And then, of course, if you purchase a VIP ticket, then we have even different adult beverages, if you will.
1: The funds raised from the event will support hospice with program delivery. And Dan Gallo has brought home some hardware back to Prince George from the Canadian Arm Wrestling Nationals held in Moncton back in June. Gallo won golds in the men's 80-kilogram class for both the left and right hands in the Masters category. Gallo is also set to compete in the new Team Arm Wrestling Federation as a part of the Vancouver Wildcats.
3: When I first signed up for that, I was just starting my new job. So I couldn't 100% guarantee it, and they'd already told one of the other guys that he was going to be as my backup, but because I couldn't 100% guarantee it, he is supposed to be the starter.
1: Gallo will be joined by fellow Prince George and Alex Martinez on the Wildcats, who are set to face the Calgary Rangers in an exhibition match August 29th. I'm Brendan Palu.
0: You can't finish strong if you don't start strong.
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0: And we're starting strong with some more great rock. On the go.

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1: Missed your favorite show?
2: We missed it.
1: Well, here's what you missed.
3: Man, that was one of the crazier weather bouts I think I have ever seen here in PG, with the clouds literally forming above us. That was nuts. I don't know what to say. Mother Nature gave us some good reasons to stay inside. Do not go outside. I do not want you outside. Especially that one clap of thunder that I swear woke up the whole city. It was like flash, bang! And I was like, okay, I'm up. It literally woke me up. Okay, I'll get started with my day and I won't go outside.
1: The worst of the gusts.
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0: 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You find the fun.
1: Where's the fun?
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2: We missed it.
1: Well, here's what you missed.
3: But you know what I don't have? I don't have a dog. But after getting to hang out with my mom's dog, Jazz, I've got dog envy. I kind of want one now. I got Screw Loose Bruce on the line here. Bruce, I know you're a dog owner.
4: Being a dog owner of 55 years, right?
3: Yep.
4: There is nothing like a dog. That is entirely why I started buying a house and going you to the landlord. Right? They don't want the dog. And I'm going, nope. I guess I'll just have to buy my own place, right?
3: Yeah, that's one solution that is a little bit out of my range right now, buying a house. But that is also the goal. I would love to own a home so I can have whatever dog I want and don't have to answer to a landlord's regulations on what kind of dog I can have.
1: The worst of the Gov.
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Yeah. Follow 94.3 The Goat to see what's going on behind the microphone. Oh, wait. That's what they look like?

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2: We missed it.
1: Well, here's what you missed.
3: I'm Gareth Reed, 720. Glad to be back here. I wish we were back in the heat, though. I was enjoying the 30 degrees last week. It was nice, but it's going to be wet and a little cool this week. So this might be the perfect time to order this new item. You don't have air conditioning, or you've been working outside. You work outside in the heat. This would be perfect for you. The Dohaemon box from Japan. I got to get me one of these. It's a portable cooling booth designed to be outside. The interior stays at about 15 degrees, and then like 5-degree air blasts directly at your head, neck, shoulders, and back. They say 10 minutes in there, you're going to feel like an absolutely new person. So might be some time to order that before the heat starts coming back in. That's definitely what you could use on the job site to cool you down. But at night, if it's still too hot for you, give me a call. I could lend you my wife's feet. They are naturally ice cold.
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1: I'm Brendan Palou. WestJet is gradually restoring flights after reaching a tentative agreement with the union representing its flight attendants, ending a 28-hour strike. QP Local 8125 says the agreement was reached at about 4:15 this morning and will go to members for a ratification vote, though the union has not set a date. The union says the proposed agreement approves compensation and recognizes more of the work flight attendants perform outside of flight time. WestJet says it'll take several days to fully restore its network as aircraft and crews are repositioned. Now, some flights may be delayed or canceled during this ramp-up. Customers with canceled flights will be rebooked, including on flights operated by other airlines, or can request a refund to their original form of payment. Those who booked through a travel agency or third-party service should contact that provider for help processing a refund. The Big Bar Complex fires are still out of control, and evacuation orders by the Caribou and Thompson-Nicola regional districts are still in place. The Pear Lake fire is 115,250 hectares in size, while the French Bar fire is 37,106 hectares, and Rim Lake is 4,577. The Caribou Regional District still has an evacuation alert in effect for the Lassard Lake fire. That blaze remains at 5,143 hectares in size. However, BC Wildfire Service says that the fire has seen little growth over the last few days. Prince George's most well-known philanthropist is one of 12 people to be named to the Order of BC. Selin Alpin, who has been a Canadian tire store owner for more than three decades, was one of the winners. Alpin has built a legacy of community leadership and service across Canada and internationally, with a particularly deep impact here in Prince George. In addition, he has taken on key mentoring and leadership roles, contributing to major events such as the Canada Winter Games, BC Summer Games, Special Olympics Games, as well as the Canadian Cancer Society's Relay for Life. Prince George is getting ready to kick up some dust for hospice this week. On Thursday, hospice will be hosting the first Hospice Country Music Festival, featuring Aaron Goodwin plus a member of local artists. Hospice spokesperson Jenna Phillips says there will be much more than just music.
2: And there's games everywhere. There's going to be so much going on. There's vendors. There's food trucks. It's fully licensed all over. And then, of course, if you purchase a VIP ticket, then we have even different adult beverages, if you will.
1: The funds raised from the event will support hospice with program delivery. And Dan Gallo has brought home some hardware back to Prince George from the Canadian Arm Wrestling Nationals held in Moncton back in June. Gallo won golds in the men's 80-kilogram class for both the left and right hands in the Masters category. Gallo is also set to compete in the new Team Arm Wrestling Federation as a part of the Vancouver Wildcats.
3: When I first signed up for that, I was just starting my new job. So I couldn't 100% guarantee it, and they'd already told one of the other guys that he was going to be as my backup, but because I couldn't 100% guarantee it, he is supposed to be the starter.
1: Gallo will be joined by fellow Prince George and Alex Martises on the Wildcats, who are set to face the Calgary Rangers in an exhibition match August 29th. I'm Brendan Palou.
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1: Well, here's what you missed.
3: I'm Gareth Reed. All right. We got to talk about the internet's favorite odd-looking raccoon, Jimothy. Have you seen Jimothy yet? He's a little raccoon that's been running around for the past couple of weeks. And he has a spinal condition that gives him a weird, round, compact appearance. And of course, I thought it was like done, but no, he's going mega viral. Jimothy is officially joining the World of Warcraft. Blizzard has confirmed the little critter is coming to Azeroth following a flood of fan requests. The World of Warcraft X account teased the news with a message, "You asked, Jimothy answered." And if that's not enough, last Thursday, the U.S. Washington State governor named Jimothy the Washingtonian of the day. He said Jimothy has captured the hearts across Washington, the country, and even around the world since shooting to viral fame. Seattle council members have officially proclaimed this season Jimothy Summer. You know what? That absolutely makes sense because this summer has been short and weird.
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1: Oh, hey, nice bear.
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1: Go away.
0: Talking very loudly.
1: Go away! 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
0: Or by blasting some great music from the goat. Yeah, I'm just saying.

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1: Well, here's what you missed.
3: 719, I'm Gareth Reed. Happy Wednesday. Wednesday before the long weekend. Now, I don't usually tell you what day it is. Like, it's like Postal Workers Day or like Marigold Day or something. But yesterday, I did tell you that it was Hamburger Day because it's like my favorite thing. Today, I gotta let you know, it's Chicken Wing Day, and it lands on a Wing Wednesday. They first had Chicken Wing Day back in 1977, and legend has it that Buffalo Wings were invented at Buffalo, New York's Anchor Bar on this date back in 1964. So, like, we had Hamburger Day yesterday, we got Chicken Wing Day today. I'm telling you, if tomorrow is beer day, I'm going to lose my mind.
1: The worst of the Gus.
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2: Pull my finger.
3: Side effects may include eye rolling, heavy sighing, and immediate face palming. You've been warned. It's Rob's Dad Jokes.
4: All right, if I got to put up with this guy, you do too. It's my good buddy, Rob. Happy long weekend Friday, buddy.
5: Happy long weekend Friday.
4: It feels so much better than just a regular Friday, don't it?
5: Absolutely.
4: How's your week been?
5: You know, I'm really relaxing. I just got started reading this book on anti-gravity.
4: Ooh, is it good?
5: You know it. It is impossible to put down.
4: How's your boy doing?
5: You know what? He actually just got fired from another job, this time from the banana packing factory.
4: Oh, man. Why'd he get fired?
5: He kept throwing out the bent ones.
4: Okay. It is a long weekend. You got big plans or what?
5: I do. I'm going to spend the entire weekend boxing up and shipping out my latest invention, a chocolate music player.
4: A chocolate music player. Does it work?
5: You bet. It sounds pretty sweet.
4: All right, well, let's see you for a couple of beers this long weekend.
5: Absolutely, but not on Sunday, though. I've got this new method of playing music that's going to help me be a better fisher.
4: Ooh, will any kind of music work for fishing?
5: Just about, just as long as it's something catchy.
4: All right, man, have a good long weekend.
5: You too, pal.
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1: Missed your favorite show?
2: We missed it.
1: Well, here's what you missed.
3: I'm Garrett Reed. Are you like me? If you've not really been keeping up on the grass this year? It's been hard. We've only had a few nice days, so I want to get out and enjoy it. Maybe do a little floating in my little blow-up pool in the backyard. A couple of drinky poos, you know? Cutting the grass, not exactly been my thing this year. But I just found out that that's okay. They've done a study of more than 1,600 samples of cut and uncut grass, and they found out that 73% more tiny creatures live in your grass than the recently mown areas. Mowing can kill thousands of insects and destroy their shelter and their habitat. So if you let your grass grow a little bit, or at least even one patch grow wild, it could do your lawn and its tiny residents a world of good. It's kind of cool. You should check out, like, Google the words insect calculator. Let you punch in details about your plot of grass, and it'll give you a rough estimate of how many crawling, hopping, and flying residents live there, along with how many are likely to vanish after a cut, which is great news. So if you're like me, you've let the grass grow a little unruly lately, congratulations. You've just gone from backyard slob to local hero.
1: The worst of the Gust.
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1: Well, here's what you missed.
3: Last Friday. It's a big day for all the movie heads out here. Because Christopher Nolan's The Odyssey officially dropped. The biggest movie of the summer, and already reviews are flooding in. People are loving it. This is the hottest ticket in town right now. But I will say, it makes me long for the days of living in a city that actually had the IMAX theater. Closing at a couple, it was very nice being able to watch the full scope of IMAX at your fingertips. So that's why I'm planning on doing an Odyssey of myself with a couple of our folks and going all the way out to Edmonton to see the Odyssey on the big screen in IMAX 70mm. Because that's what Christopher Nolan shot the film on. I may as well make the effort to see it in the way it was meant to be seen. So that's my August long weekend plans made right there for me. An Odyssey, because I ought to see the Odyssey.
1: The worst of the ghosts.
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1: Missed your favorite show?
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1: Well, here's what you missed.
3: I'm Gareth Reed, 720. Glad to be back here. I wish we were back in the heat, though. I was enjoying the 30 degrees last week. It was nice. But it's going to be wet and a little cool this week. So this might be the perfect time to order this new item. If you don't have air conditioning or you've been working outside, you work outside in the heat, this would be perfect for you. The Dohaemon box from Japan. I got to get me one of these. It's a portable cooling booth designed to be outside. The interior stays at about 15 degrees. And then like 5-degree air blasts directly at your head, neck, shoulders, and back. They say 10 minutes in there, you're going to feel like an absolutely new person. So might be some time to order that before the heat starts coming back in. That's definitely what you could use on the job site to cool you down. But at night, if it's still too hot for you, give me a call. I could lend you my wife's feet. They are naturally ice cold.
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1: 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I guess some things don't change. Here comes a vintage track on the GOAT.

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0: Prince George, people have no quit. 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They do a job until it's done. And they're always there when anyone needs help.
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1: Missed your favorite show?
2: You missed it.
1: Well, here's what you missed.
3: But you know what I don't have? I don't have a dog. But after getting to hang out with my mom's dog, Jazz, I've got dog envy. I kind of want one now. I got Screw Loose Bruce on the line here. Bruce, I know you're a dog owner.
4: Being a dog owner of 55 years, right?
3: Yep.
4: There is nothing like a dog. That is entirely why I started buying a house and going, F you to the landlord. Right? They don't want the dog. And I'm going, nope. I guess I'll just have to buy my own place, right?
3: Yeah, that's one solution that is a little bit out of my range right now, buying a house. But that is also the goal. I would love to own a home so I can have whatever dog I want and don't have to answer to a landlord's regulations on what kind of dog I can have.
1: The worst of the Gus.
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3: 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Now I have to watch him and Man City kick the bollocks out of Man United for another 4 years.
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Yeah. We're on top of all things Prince George. 94.3 The GOAT.

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3: 719, I'm Gareth Reed. Happy Wednesday. Wednesday before the long weekend. Now, I don't usually tell you what day it is. Like, it's like Postal Workers Day or like Marigold Day or something. But yesterday, I did tell you that it was Hamburger Day because it's like my favorite thing. Today, I gotta let you know, it's Chicken Wing Day, and it lands on a Wing Wednesday. They first had Chicken Wing Day back in 1977, and legend has it that Buffalo Wings were invented at Buffalo, New York's Anchor Bar on this date back in 1964. So, like, we had Hamburger Day yesterday, we got Chicken Wing Day today. I'm telling you, if tomorrow is beer day, I'm going to lose my mind.
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1: Missed your favorite show?
2: We missed it.
1: Well, here's what you missed.
3: I'm Gareth Reed. All right. We got to talk about the internet's favorite odd-looking raccoon, Jimothy. Have you seen Jimothy yet? He's a little raccoon that's been running around for the past couple of weeks. And he has a spinal condition that gives him a weird, round, compact appearance. And of course, I thought it was like done, but no, he's going mega viral. Jimothy is officially joining the World of Warcraft. Blizzard has confirmed the little critter is coming to Azeroth following a flood of fan requests. The World of Warcraft X account teased the news with the message, "You asked, Jimothy answered." And if that's not enough, last Thursday, the U.S. Washington State governor named Jimothy the Washingtonian of the day. He said Jimothy has captured the hearts across Washington, the country, and even around the world since shooting to viral fame. Seattle council members have officially proclaimed this season Jimothy Summer. You know what? That absolutely makes sense because this summer has been short and weird.
1: The worst of the Gov.
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0: 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But no one is making us say, you look nice today.
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1: Well, here's what you missed.
3: The following contains high levels of concentrated dead energy.
2: Pull my finger.
3: Side effects may include eye rolling, heavy sighing, and immediate face palming. You've been warned. It's Rob's Dad Jokes.
4: All right, if I got to put up with this guy, you do too. It's my good buddy, Rob. Happy long weekend Friday, buddy.
5: Happy long weekend Friday.
4: It feels so much better than just a regular Friday, don't it?
5: Absolutely.
4: How's your week been?
5: You know, I'm really relaxing. I just got started reading this book on anti-gravity.
4: Ooh, is it good?
5: You know it. It is impossible to put down.
4: How's your boy doing?
5: You know what? He actually just got fired from another job, this time from the banana packing factory.
4: Oh, man. Why'd he get fired?
5: He kept throwing out the bent ones.
4: Okay. It is a long weekend. You got big plans or what?
5: I do. I'm going to spend the entire weekend boxing up and shipping out my latest invention, a chocolate music player.
4: A chocolate music player. Does it work?
5: You bet. It sounds pretty sweet.
4: All right, well, let's see you for a couple of beers this long weekend.
5: Absolutely, but not on Sunday, though. I've got this new method of playing music that's going to help me be a better fisher.
4: Ooh, will any kind of music work for fishing?
5: Just about, just as long as it's something catchy.
4: All right, man, have a good long weekend.
5: You too, pal.
1: The worst of the Gov.
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1: Missed your favorite show?
2: You missed it.
1: Well, here's what you missed.
3: I'm Garrett Reed. Are you like me if you've not really been keeping up on the grass this year? It's been hard. We've only had a few nice days, so I want to get out and enjoy it. Maybe do a little floating in my little blow-up pool in the backyard. A couple of drinky poos, you know? Cutting the grass not exactly been my thing this year, but I just found out that that's okay. They've done a study of more than 1,600 samples of cut and uncut grass, and they found out that 73% more tiny creatures live in your grass than the recently mown areas. Mowing can kill thousands of insects and destroy their shelter and their habitat. So if you let your grass grow a little bit, or at least even one patch grow wild, it could do your lawn and its tiny residents a world of good. It's kind of cool. You should check out, like, Google the words insect calculator. Let you punch in details about your plot of grass, and it'll give you a rough estimate of how many crawling, hopping, and flying residents live there, along with how many are likely to vanish after a cut, which is great news. So if you're like me, you've let the grass grow a little unruly lately, congratulations. You've just gone from backyard slob to local hero.
1: The worst of the Gust.
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Follow 94.3 The Goat to see what's going on behind the microphone. Oh, wait. That's what they look like?

0: missed it.
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1: Well, here's what you missed.
3: You know what was really cool was PG's first ever drone show. Got to cap off the event, and listen, if you missed out on that, then you missed out on something that was really cool. I mean, they were doing all kinds of cool stuff in the sky, man. I can see it from my place, and it was like, whoa, that's pretty cool. Hoping we get more of those, especially as we get more events coming around town. Wouldn't it be cool to have, like, Halloween, and you're walking around, you look up in the sky, and you see a giant pumpkin flying by? Christmas, you could literally have Santa fly by? I don't know. I think that I'm just pitching some ideas so that maybe we get a few more drone shows throughout the year.
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3: Man, that was one of the crazier weather bouts I think I have ever seen here in PG, with the clouds literally forming above us. 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It literally woke me up. Okay, I'll get started with my day and I won't go outside.
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passport says CIRX 94.3 FM, the GOAT in Prince George. But don't worry, we're not going anywhere. Or we're actually not allowed to leave the country. Yeah, long story.

0: Now, from the MyPG Now newsroom, this is Goat News.
1: Good morning, I'm Brendan Palou. WestJet is gradually restoring flights after reaching a tentative agreement with the union representing its flight attendants, ending a 28-hour strike. QP Local 8125 says the agreement was reached just after 4 a.m. yesterday and will go to members for a ratification vote, though the union has not set a date. Now, the union says the proposed agreement improves compensation and recognizes more of the work flight attendants perform outside of flight time. WestJet says it'll take several days to fully restore its network as aircraft and crews are repositioned. Some flights may be delayed or canceled during this ramp-up. Now, WestJet Encore was not part of the strike. The regional carrier continued operating flights to communities including Prince George, Grand Prairie, and Cranbrook, although passengers connecting to canceled mainline flights may have been impacted. The man involved in a September 2025 crash that included an ambulance injuring two paramedics in Prince George has pleaded guilty. According to the BC Prosecution Service, Nicholas Raymond Howes pleaded guilty to one count of failing to stop after an accident causing bodily harm. He was previously charged with dangerous operation of a motor vehicle causing bodily harm. Now, the incident occurred at the intersection of 15th Avenue and Kearney Street as the ambulance was responding to a call when it was struck by a Chevy Silverado. At the time of the crash, the truck was uninsured and Howes did not have a driver's license. He's back in court October the 9th. Prince George's most well-known philanthropist is one of 12 people to be named to the Order of BC. Selin Alpay, who has been a Canadian Tire store owner for more than three decades, was one of the winners announced yesterday. Alpay has built a legacy of community leadership and service across Canada and internationally, with a particularly deep impact here in Prince George. In addition, he has taken on key mentoring and leadership roles, contributing to major events such as the Canada Winter Games, BC Summer Games, Special Olympic Games, and the Canadian Cancer Society's Relay for Life. And a Prince George arm wrestler is a national champion. Dan Gallo claimed gold in the 80-kilogram categories for both left and right hands at the Canadian Arm Wrestling Nationals held in Moncton in June. Gallo says the competition started with some weight cutting for him.
2: And when I got there, I was still about 3.5-4 pounds above weight, so I had to spend about 6 hours in the bathtub to make it down.
1: Gallo, along with Alex Martisis of Prince George, will also be competing in the Team Arm Wrestling Federation with an exhibition match scheduled for August 29th. In sports, the Canadian Native Fastball Championships concluded at Ron Wiley Field in Spruce City Stadium yesterday. United Nations clobbered the PG Giants 17-1 in three innings to claim the U23 age group, while in Masters Men's, the Treaty 4 Snappers upended Team Big Man in extra innings. And in the Major Leagues, the Toronto Blue Jays edged out the Houston Astros by a 3-1 score yesterday. Toronto improves to 53-60 on the season and continue their season today against the Astros in Houston. Be the first to know. Get news alerts directly to your inbox by signing up at mypgnow.com.
3: Tuesday morning, it is yellow zone garbage. We're at 11 degrees. It's pretty foggy out there, but it's going to be a gorgeous week. We've got sunshine at 25 today, sunny, and about 28 on Wednesday and Thursday, 26 on Friday, 24 on Saturday. It's going to be a lovely sunny week. See anything interesting on the roads? Let me know. 563-9944.
0: 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Here comes another hour of great rock on the Goat.

94.3 The Goat. That is Alanis Morissette. You ought to know. I'm Gareth Reed. Yeah, you ought to know. We're back to work, but it's a short work week. Garbage coming up. Here's REM on The Goat.

0: 94.3 The Goat. That is Garbage, a great band from Scotland. That stupid girl. I'm Gareth Reed. Happy Tuesday to you. What a wet and wild weekend we had. Looks like we're going to get sunshine this week, though. I'm very happy for it. 8 weeks of summer continues. We're going to give away our Barkerville getaway a little later on this morning. I got to let some people have a sleep in. And you're up with me, so I'll let you know. This is our Guns N' Roses in Vancouver week. That means we want to give you 4 tickets to Guns N' Roses. We're going to be playing with the Black Crowes August 29th at BC Place. Two rooms with 2-night stay at the Century Plaza Hotel. $500 in gas from the co-op and a PWB prize pack. What an awesome show to get to. We could be qualifying you for the 8 weeks of summer Guns N' Roses in Vancouver getaway a little later on this morning.
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0: 6:24, Yellow Zone Garbage, short week, sunny week. This is a good one. I like that. I mean, we're going to get the sunshine we've been kind of hoping for a while. Hopefully that rain is going to... we had over the weekend is going to put out a few of those fires down south, but we are going to have a lovely and warm week. We've got Santa Monica from Everclear after the show.

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1: Good morning, I'm Brendan Palou. Prince George's most well-known philanthropist is one of 12 people to be named to the Order of BC. Selin Allpain, who has been a Canadian Tire store owner for well over 30 years, was one of the recipients on Monday. Now, Allpain has built a legacy of community leadership and service across Canada and internationally, with a deep impact here in the Northern Capital. In addition, he has taken on key mentoring and leadership roles, contributing to major events such as the Canada Winter Games, the BC Summer Games, Special Olympic Games, and the Canadian Cancer Society's Relay for Life. The Big Bar Complex fires are still out of control, and evacuation orders by the Caribou Regional District and Thompson-Nicola Regional District are still in place. The Pear Lake fire is well over 115,000 hectares in size, while the French Bar blaze is 37,106 hectares, and Rim Lake is just shy of 4,600 hectares. The Caribou Regional District still has an evacuation alert in place for the Lessard Lake fire. That blaze remains at 5,143 hectares in size. However, BC Wildfire says that blaze has seen little growth over the last few days. After some weekend turbulence at the bargaining table, WestJet travelers can breathe a sigh of relief. Yesterday, the airline and QP representing WestJet cabin crew reached a tentative agreement bringing an end to the work stoppage. This led to the withdrawing of both the strike and lockout notices. The agreement will now go to a ratification vote. The Spirit of the North Healthcare Foundation has launched a new campaign on cardiac care. The It's About Time campaign is aimed at bringing interventional cardiac services to UHNBC and the region. Spirit of the North CEO Amy Cassie says the It's About Time name was chosen as something to resonate with all of Northern BC.
2: You know, we've been talking about interventional cardiac care services for years now. It's been our area of greatest need in Northern BC for the last 5 years running. And so it really does feel like it's our time. It's about time. We need these cardiac services, this interventional cardiac care in Northern British Columbia.
1: And Prince George is getting ready to kick up some dust for hospice later this week. On Thursday, hospice will be hosting the first Hospice Country Music Festival featuring Aaron Goodvin plus a number of local artists. Hospice spokesperson Jana Phillips says there'll be more than just music.
3: And there's games everywhere. There's going to be so much going on. There's vendors. There's food trucks. It's fully licensed all over. And then, of course, if you purchase a VIP ticket, then we have even different adult beverages, if you will.
1: The funds raised from the event will support hospice with program delivery. In sports, in the BC Football Conference, the Prince George Kodiaks snubbed the Kamloops Broncos on Saturday by a 65-6 score. The Kodiaks will host the unbeaten Langley Rams at Massage Place Stadium this Saturday. And in the major leagues, the Toronto Blue Jays outlasted the Houston Astros by a 3-1 count. During Monday's MLB trade deadline, Toronto made a trio of trades, including dealing Dalton Varsho to the Astros prior to the series opener in exchange for a starting pitcher. The Blue Jays also picked up prospects in a separate deal with the Minnesota Twins from battled reliever Jeff Hoffman. Be the first to know. Get news alerts directly to your inbox by signing up at mypgnow.com.
4: We are Yellow Zone Garbage for a Back to Work Tuesday. We got sunshine all week. It's going to be like 25 today, 28 tomorrow and Thursday. Mix of sun and cloud Friday and Saturday. It's going to be gorgeous this week. See anything interesting on the roads? Let me know. 563-9944.
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0: 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That is the Beaches with their Pee Wee Herman song. I know you are, but what am I? Oh, no, wait, sorry. It was the other kid insult. Takes one to know one. I'm Gareth Reed. Here's everything else you need to know in 60 seconds.
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0: TELUS restored internet and cell service just before midnight yesterday after an all-day outage from Fraser Lake all the way to Kitimat and over to Haida Gwaii. They said the damage from cable theft in the Mount Hayes area along Highway 16 knocked everything out. Aye, aye, aye. Nothing says glorified master criminal quite like cutting through state-of-the-art fiber optic cable and knocking out the West just to score $20 worth of copper. And WestJet and QP have reached a tentative deal, ending a 28-hour strike that grounded 600 flights and disrupted about 250,000 long weekend travelers. WestJet Encore flights in and out of here kept running because Encore wasn't part of the dispute. But if you connected to a mainline flight at major hubs like Vancouver or Calgary, you definitely felt the ripple effect. I guess it's good news the strike is officially over, but bad news for anyone who used the strike as an excuse to avoid visiting their in-laws this summer. Yeah, you're out of alibis now.
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0: 6:45 Yellowstone Garbage, and it's going to be gorgeous this week. We're looking at sunshine at 25 today once that fog burns off. It's sunny in 28 Wednesday, Thursday. I ain't crying, but Jamie is.

0: 94.3 The Goat. That is Evanescence. Who will you follow? I'm Gareth Reed. How do we follow the wettest weekend we've had for a while? With sunshine. It's going to be gorgeous. Yesterday was great. We're going to see sunshine all week long. But my goodness, was there a lot of rain Saturday. I was checking out some of the videos. I mean, I felt bad for everybody at the farmer's market on 3rd Avenue on Saturday. It was like a river running down the street. It was crazy. So much rain Saturday morning. I think all the vegetables at the farmer's market got rinsed before you got them home.
1: The Goat.
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0: 657, Yellow Zone Garbage, 11 degrees, little bit of fog. Exhibition Park looks especially wild at about 5 o'clock in the morning. And fog hanging like 3 feet above the ground. We got our news coming up at 7 after the hip. 100th Meridian on the go.

0: homes across the province due to wildfire activity. Officials say hot and dry conditions and unfavorable weather continue to contribute to wildfire intensity in several regions, including the Okanagan and the Cariboo. Temperatures in Prince George are expected to bounce between 24 and 28 degrees with sunny skies. WestJet is gradually restoring flights after reaching a tentative agreement with the union representing its flight attendants ending the 28-hour ordeal. QP Local 8125 says the agreement was reached just after 4 a.m. yesterday morning and will go to members for a ratification vote, though the union has not set a date. The union says the proposed agreement improves compensation and recognizes more of the work flight attendants perform outside of flight time. WestJet says it'll take several days to fully restore its network as aircraft and crews are repositioned. Some flights may be delayed or canceled during this wrap-up. Now, WestJet Encore was not part of the strike. The regional carrier continued operating flights to communities including Prince George, although passengers connecting to canceled mainline flights may have been impacted. The BC Prosecution Service says a man is facing two charges related to a motor vehicle incident involving an ambulance in Prince George. Nicholas Raymond House pleaded guilty to one count of failing to stop after an accident causing bodily harm. He was also slapped with a dangerous operation of a motor vehicle causing bodily harm offense. The incident occurred in September of 2025 at the intersection of 15th Avenue and Kearney Street as an ambulance responding to a call was struck by a Chevy Silverado. The truck was uninsured and Howes did not have a driver's license. He's due back in court October the 9th. The Transportation Safety Board of Canada is deploying investigators following a mid-air collision involving two Cessna 172 aircraft that occurred near the Chilliwack Airport yesterday. The team will arrive on site later today and gather information and assess the occurrence. Now, one plane was carrying a single passenger that was able to safely land at the airport while the second aircraft became submerged in a quarry lagoon and that one person was reported to be on board. BC Emergency Services sent ambulances to the area, but no one was taken to hospital. And this year's Order of BC recipients included some well-known Prince George flavor. Philanthropist and business owner Celine Alpe was among the 12 people given the honor yesterday. Alpe has built a legacy of community leadership and service across Canada with a deep impact here in the Northern Capital. He has also taken on key leadership roles on major events such as the Canada Winter Games and BC Summer Games in the city. In sports of the Canadian Native Fastball Championships in Prince George, they wrapped up at Ron Wiley Field in Spruce City Stadium. United Nations clobbered the PG Giants 17-1 in three innings to claim the U23 age group ball in Masters Men's. The Treaty 4 Snappers beat Team Big Man in extra innings. Be the first to know. Get news alerts directly to your inbox by signing up at mypgnow.com.
1: 704 Yellow Zone Garbage, a Tuesday that feels like a Monday. We got 11 degrees right now, but it's going to be gorgeous this week. Sunny and 25 today, dropping down to 9 tonight. Wednesday, Thursday, 28 degrees. Friday, 26. Saturday, sunny and 24. A last gasp at summer. See something on the road I need to know about? All you got to do is tell me. 563-9944.
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0: 94.3 The Goat. That is the Pretty Reckless When I Wake Up. I'm Gareth Reed. You're waking up to some fog this morning and a whole bunch of sunshine this week as well, which we need after that wet weekend. However, it did not get wet for our Prince George Kodiaks. They were sun shining. I mean, yeah, the weather was bleh. But guess what? A big 180. We had that horrible season opener, but we handed the Kamloops Broncos a 65-6 drubbing. Prince George Kodiaks now at 1-1. My goodness, the rookie quarterback, Toby, throwing for 349 yards and two touchdowns and plunging into the end zone for two rushing touchdowns. Absolutely awesome. The Kodiaks now at 1-1. Wrap up their three-game homestand Saturday at Massage Place against the undefeated Langley Rams. We'll see you at Massage Place Saturday.
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0: 7:23, yellow zone garbage, 11 degrees, little bit of fog. Should burn off soon, give us sunshine, and 25 today. 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
1: Good morning. I'm Brendan Palu. Prince George's most well-known philanthropist is one of 12 people to be named to the Order of BC. Selin Allpain, who has been a Canadian Tire store owner for more than three decades, was one of the winners. Allpain has built a legacy of community leadership and service across Canada and internationally, with a deep impact in Prince George. In addition, he has taken on key mentoring and leadership roles, contributing to major events such as the Canada Winter Games, BC Summer Games, Special Olympics Games, and the Canadian Cancer Society's Relay for Life. The BC Prosecution Service says a man is facing two charges related to a motor vehicle incident involving an ambulance here in Prince George. Nicholas Raymond Howes pleaded guilty to one count of failing to stop after an accident causing bodily harm. He was also slapped with a dangerous operation of a motor vehicle causing bodily harm offense. The incident occurred in September of 2025 at the intersection of 15th Avenue and Kearney Street, as an ambulance responding to a call was struck by a Chevy Silverado. The truck was uninsured and Howes did not have a driver's license. He's due back in court October the 9th. The evacuation order and alert for the Felker Avenue areas has been lifted. The Cariboo Regional District gave the all-clear for the areas during the weekend. Now, the order was first issued on July 23rd and covered 330 parcels of land and 12,667 hectares. BC Wildfire Service says the Felker Fire is now listed as being held and has not seen significant growth since Thursday, July 30th. The fire remains at 4,217 hectares in size. Prince George is getting ready to kick up some dust for hospice this week. On Thursday, hospice will be hosting the first-ever Hospice Country Music Festival, featuring Aaron Goodvin plus a number of local artists. Hospice spokesperson Jana Phillips says there'll be more than just music.
2: And there's games everywhere. There's going to be so much going on. There's vendors. There's food trucks. It's fully licensed all over. And then, of course, if you purchase a VIP ticket, then we have even different adult beverages, if you will.
1: And a Prince George arm wrestler is a national champion. Dan Gallo claimed gold in the 80-kilogram categories for both the left and right hands at the Canadian Arm Wrestling Nationals held in Moncton back in June. Gallo says the competition started with some weight cutting.
3: And when I got there, I was still about 3.5-4 pounds above weight, so I had to spend about 6 hours in the bathtub to make it down.
1: Gallo, along with Alex Martisis of Prince George, will also be competing in the Team Arm Wrestling Federation with an exhibition match scheduled for August 29th. In sports, in the BC Football Conference on Saturday, the Prince George Kodiaks improved to 1-1 after a 65-6 win over the Kamloops Broncos. The Kodiaks finish off a three-game homestand on Saturday when they host the unbeaten Langley Rams. And in the major leagues, the Toronto Blue Jays upended the Houston Astros yesterday by a 3-1 score. During Monday's trade deadline, Toronto made a trio of moves, including dealing Dalton Varsho to the Astros prior to the series opener in exchange for a starting pitcher. Be the first to know. Get news alerts directly to your inbox by signing up at mypgnow.com.
4: 7:34, yellow zone garbage on a Tuesday that feels like a Monday. Feels a little moist in the air as well. A lot of that fog still hanging around. 11 degrees, sunshine going to come up today and last all week. 25 today, 28 Wednesday, Thursday, even Friday, Saturday looking nice as well. See something interesting in the roads? You let me know all about it at 563-9944.
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0: 104.3 The Goat. That is Vancouver's own Moist and Black Roses. I'm Gareth Reed, 7:42. Moist was definitely our Saturday. My goodness, was it wet. We don't have any gutters on my house right now. We're getting the siding done and stuff, so no gutters. So, like, there was just, like, water just pouring off the front of my house. I thought that was bad till I saw the videos of downtown. Holy moly! There's a lot of water floating around on Saturday. That poor farmer's market on 3rd. Aye, aye, aye. It's all just lone tents getting washed down the road. It was so wet downtown Saturday that the farmer's market went from a farm-to-table experience to a farm-to-paddleboard situation in about 10 minutes.
1: The Goat.
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0: 7:46, Yellow Zone Garbage. Little fog is peeling up right now, which is great. And we are getting ready for a lovely hot week. We have got 25 today. We're looking at 28 degrees tomorrow and Thursday. And sunshine leading towards the weekend as well. Veruca Salt coming up after NXS. 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

0: 94.3 The Goat. That is Veruca Salt, so named after Roald Dahl book, Charlie and the Chocolate Factory, one of them bad eggs. Veruca Salt. That is Seether. 7:53, I'm Gareth Reed. 8 weeks of summer, it finally feels like summer again. So it's perfect time to introduce this person who won the big prize for week four.
1: Hi, I'm Heather. I just won the 8 weeks of summer Burkeville prize pack. I'm going to Burkeville courtesy of my favorite radio station.
0: Absolutely, Heather is off to Burkeville. That is week four done. Now it's going to be week five. You ready for this prize? I am so excited for not only the prize, but for the contest. It's our Guns N' Roses at Vancouver getaway. We got 4 tickets to GNR, along with the Black Crowes, August 29th, BC Place. 2 rooms for 2 nights, so you and 3 buddies are going to have a blast. $500 in gas from the co-op and a PWB prize pack. We are going to play Guess That Guns N' Roses Song next hour. If you are a Guns N' Roses fan, you will know the lyrics. So I'm going to read some lyrics from a Guns N' Roses song. You tell me what the song is. You will qualify for week 5 of 8 weeks of summer.
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0: 7:57, yellow zone garbage, 11 degrees, 25 today, 28 Wednesday, Thursday. Yeah, we got a little bit of summer left. We got the news after the trues on the go.

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1: Good morning, I'm Brendan Palou. Over 100 wildfire personnel from Mexico arrived in BC yesterday as the province battles over 100 active wildfires. Minister of Forest Ravi Parmar spoke at the Abbotsford International Airport yesterday to welcome them.

0: the dangerous operation of a motor vehicle causing bodily harm offense. The incident occurred in September of 2025 at the intersection of 15th Avenue and Kearney Street as an ambulance responding to a call was struck by a Chevy Silverado. Now, the truck was uninsured and Howes did not have a driver's license. He's due back in court October the 9th. After some weekend turbulence at the bargaining table, WestJet travelers can breathe a sigh of relief. The airline and QP representing WestJet cabin crew reached a tentative agreement, bringing an end to the work stoppage yesterday. This led to the withdrawing of both the strike and lockout notices. The agreement will now go to a ratification vote. This year's Order of BC recipients included some well-known Prince George flavor. Philanthropist and business owner Celan Alpay was one of 12 people given the honor yesterday. Alpay has built a legacy of community leadership and service across Canada, with a particularly deep impact in the Northern Capital. He has also taken on key leadership roles on major events such as the Canada Winter Games, BC Summer Games, Special Olympic Games, and Canadian Cancer Society's Relay for Life. Dan Gallo has brought home some hardware back to Prince George from the Canadian Arm Wrestling Nationals held in Moncton back in June. Gallo won golds in the men's 80K class for both the left and right hands in the Masters category. Now Gallo is also set to compete in the new Team Arm Wrestling Federation as part of the Vancouver Wildcats.
1: When I first signed up for that, I was just starting my new job. So I couldn't 100% guarantee it, and they'd already told one of the other guys that he was going to be as my backup, but because I couldn't 100% guarantee it, he is supposed to be the starter.
0: Gallo will be joined by fellow Prince George and Alex Martises on the Wildcats, who are set to face the Calgary Rangers in an exhibition match August 29th. In sports, the Canadian Native Fastball Championships concluded at Ron Wiley Field in Spruce City Stadium yesterday. United Nations beat up the Prince George Giants 17-1 in three innings to claim the U23 title, while in Masters Men's, the Treaty 4 Snappers beat Team Big Man. And in the major leagues, the Toronto Blue Jays won 3-1 over the Houston Astros on the road. Toronto improves to 53-60 on the season and continued their season today against the Astros in Houston. Be the first to know. Get news alerts directly to your inbox by signing up at mypgnow.com.
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3: 804 Yellow Zone Garbage for Tuesday that feels like a Monday. 11 degrees. It also feels like it is going to be gorgeous this week. We got sunshine at 25. We got 28 degrees Wednesday, Thursday. Still some sunshine towards the weekend as well. If you see something on the road I need to know about, you can call or text 563-9944.
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That is the Headstones, Tweeter, and the Monkey Man. I'm Gareth Reed, the man with some Guns N' Roses tickets to hand out soon. Just start peering through Guns N' Roses lyrics, and maybe I'll have a chance to win our 8 weeks of summer. Your chance could be coming up soon. 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

0: 843 The Goat, AC/DC, Hell's Bells. 820, I'm Gareth Reed. Yellow Zone Garbage at 11 degrees. And it's time to move on to 5 weeks, or week five of our 8 weeks of summer contest. 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Let's find out who we got. The Goat, who's this?
1: Mike.
0: Hey, Mike, how you doing, man?
1: Good, how are you?
0: Wonderful, happy Tuesday that feels like a Monday.
1: Yeah, it feels like a Monday.
0: How are you? Are you a big Guns N' Roses fan?
1: I used to be, absolutely.
0: All right.
1: Well, Appetite Destruction, this one of my favorite albums.
0: Well, this may work for you, man. You are my caller 9 for our Guns N' Roses in Vancouver getaway.
1: Sounds good.
0: All right, you're not the winner yet. We're going to play a little game. This is going to be Guess the Guns N' Roses song. I got a special guest that's going to come in the studio here, Mr. Reginald Boilingthwaite III. He's going to read you some lyrics, and you're going to guess what song it is.
1: Okay, sounds good.
0: All right, Reginald, are you ready? Oh, yes, Gary. Thank you very much. Okay, y'all, Guns N' Roses lyrics. She's got a smile that seems to me reminds me of childhood memories, where everything is as fresh as the bright blue sky. Now and then, when I see her face, she takes me away to that special place, and if I stare too long, I'd probably break down and cry. All right, thanks, thanks, Reg. Reginald? Okay, yeah, thanks, Reg. All right, Mike, what is the song?
1: Is a Sweet Child of Mine?
0: Sweet Child of Mine! Yes, it is! You know your stuff.
1: Yeah.
0: All right, Mike, you're now on the draw for, are you ready for this? 4 tickets to GNR. 2 rooms at the Century Plaza Hotel for 2 nights. $500 in gas to the co-op and a PWB prize pack.
1: I would love to have that.
0: It's a big prize. Could be yours.
1: It is, yeah.
0: Next Monday, we're going to draw for it, and you're now in the draw. All I need from you is one more thing.
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0: 8:25, yellow zone garbage, 11 degrees, and 28 tomorrow and Thursday. One last little grab at summer before it goes. Let's have a good time. It's Danko Jones on the Goat.

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Be bold.

94.3 The Goat. That is Hole, Courtney Love's band, Celebrity Skin. I'm Garrett Reed, your morning show brought to you by SciTech Industries. Be bold. Let's go from girlfriend to boyfriend. This is Nirvana. All apologies on the go.

0: is the Black Keys' latest from Peaches! Exclamation point. You gotta lose. I'm Gareth Reed. We got a lot of rain Saturday. My goodness. I was saying earlier, we're getting renos done, so I couldn't even sit outside on my porch, even though there's like, there's the roof, and then like my chairs are way under, but because we got no gutters right now, the rain was just pouring. Everything got absolutely soaked. Then my wife's all the time, and we're sitting scrolling on the sofa. Have you seen the videos of downtown? My goodness. I'm seeing videos of that. The poor farmer's market on Saturday. Although, it might have been a win-win situation for a lot of folks. So much rain Saturday at the farmer's market, the vegetables got rinsed before you got them home. So, yeah, it's a good thing.
1: The Goat. The Goat.
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0: 8:42 Yellow Zone Garbage. Welcome to a short work week that is filled with sunshine and high 20s. I love it. Got Sloan coming up after Aerosmith on the go.

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0: 94.3 The Goat. That is Sloan Money City Maniacs. I'm Gareth Reed. We were working like maniacs on Friday trying to get out of here early for the long weekend. Are you the same way? Just nose to the grindstone working away? Or maybe you were just looking like it. Seemed like a lot of us aren't just working. We're working at looking like we're working. 66% of people polled admit to faking productivity at work. And here's the worst part. Gen Z leading the charge. 80% of the Gen Z kids polled said, yeah, they just work hard at looking like they're working. I love pulling the Costanza. You're looking slightly annoyed and papers you're shuffling through. See, now no one wants to come in the booth. You don't want anyone to bug you. Just start working on that RBF.
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0: 8:54, yellow zone garbage, 13 degrees. Going to probably double that today under the sunshine. Get up to 28 Wednesday, Thursday. Looks nice for a while. Here's the Pike. She ain't pretty. On the go.

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1: Good morning, I'm Brendan Palou. Over 100 wildfire personnel from Mexico arrived in BC yesterday as the province battles over 100 active wildfires. Minister of Forest Ravi Parmar spoke at the Abbotsford International Airport yesterday to welcome them, who are among the approximately 300 personnel expected from the country this week. Now, the arrival came as more than 5,000 people have been evacuated from their homes across the province due to wildfire activity. Officials said hot, dry conditions and unfavorable weather continue to contribute to wildfire intensity in several regions, including the Okanagan and the Caribou. Temperatures in Prince George are expected to bounce between 24 and 28 degrees with sunshine. The BC Prosecution Service says a man is facing two charges related to a motor vehicle incident involving an ambulance in Prince George. Nicholas Raymond Howes pleaded

0: stoppage yesterday. This led to the withdrawing of both the strike and lockout notices. The agreement will now go to a ratification vote. This year's Order of BC recipients included some well-known Prince George flavor. Philanthropist and business owner Selin Allpay was one of 12 people given the honor yesterday. Allpay has built a legacy of community leadership and service across Canada, with a particularly deep impact in the Northern Capital. He has also taken on key leadership roles on major events such as the Canada Winter Games, BC Summer Games, Special Olympic Games, and Canadian Cancer Society's Relay for Life. Dan Gallo has brought home some hardware back to Prince George from the Canadian Arm Wrestling Nationals held in Moncton back in June. Gallo won golds in the men's 80K class for both the left and right hands in the Masters category. Now Gallo is also set to compete in the new Team Arm Wrestling Federation as part of the Vancouver Wildcats.
1: When I first signed up for that, I was just starting my new job, so I couldn't 100% guarantee it. And they'd already told one of the other guys that he was going to be as my backup, but because I couldn't 100% guarantee it, he is supposed to be the starter.
0: Gallo will be joined by fellow Prince Georgian Alex Martises on the Wildcats, who are set to face the Calgary Rangers in an exhibition match August 29th. In sports, the Canadian Native Fastball Championships concluded at Ron Wiley Field in Spruce City Stadium yesterday. United Nations beat up the Prince George Giants 17-1 in three innings to claim the U23 title, while in Masters Men's, the Treaty 4 Snappers beat Team Big Man. And in the major leagues, the Toronto Blue Jays won 3-1 over the Houston Astros on the road. Toronto improves to 53-60 on the season and continue their season today against the Astros in Houston. Be the first to know. Get news alerts directly to your inbox by signing up at mypgnow.com.
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3: 9:05 Yellowzone garbage, 14 degrees, and we have got a gorgeous week ahead of us. We've got 25 today, 28 for highs on Wednesday, Thursday, and looks like about 24, 25, 26 for the weekend as well. So, yay! Still a little summer left. See anything interesting in the roads? You let me know all about it at 563-9944.
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94.3 The Go. That is the Foo Fighters with today's song. Today's weather, gorgeous. Rest of the week, too. 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Be bold. Got the new one from the Stones, After the Odds, on The Goat.

0: 94.3 The Goat, that is the Rolling Stones. How do they keep doing it? 66 years of putting out great music. That is the Rolling Stones in the stars. I'm Gareth Reed. Here's everything else you need to know in 60 seconds.
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0: TELUS restored internet and cell service just before midnight Sunday after an all-day outage from Fraser Lake all the way to Kitimat and over to Haida Gwaii. They said the damage was from cable theft at Mount Hayes along Highway 16. Nothing says glorified master criminal quite like cutting through state-of-the-art fiber optic cable and knocking out the West just to get $20 worth of copper. And WestJet and QP have reached a tentative deal. They've ended their 28-hour strike that grounded over 600 flights and disrupted nearly 250,000 long weekend travelers. We here in Prince George were generally okay. Flights left because we're Encore wasn't part of the dispute. But if you connected to a mainline flight at, like, Vancouver or Calgary, you definitely felt the ripple effect. I guess it's good news that the strike is officially over. But bad news for anyone who used the strike as an excuse to avoid visiting their in-laws this summer. You are officially out of alibis.
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0: 9:23, 14 degrees. We are going up to 28 today, and we're going to the phones. The Goat, who's this?
9: Hey, good morning, Mr. Reed.
0: Hey, Barney, how was your long weekend, buddy?
9: That was a wet one.
0: Yeah, it sure was.
9: My brother sent me a video from Cornell, and they had a torrential hailstorm.
0: Oh, my goodness.
9: It was crazy.
0: Well, I'm glad all that's done. We're going to get some sunshine this week, man.
9: I see it. I'm out here driving in the sun right now. And I'm going by you right now.
0: There it is. Appreciate the honk, man. Have a great day. Stay safe.
9: Hey, you bet. You have a good day, Garrison. Rock radio rules.

standing taller than Mr. PG and packing twice the wood. Yeah. 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

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It's Sledgehammer. I'm Gareth Reed, 9:31. We are looking at a gorgeous week ahead. And somebody told me that it's going to be nice next week, too. But let's just take these days as they come. 3 days grace up after the Killers. 94.3 The GOAT.

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0: 94.3 The Goat, 3 Days Grace, going back to their debut album. And that was a huge follow-up song to I Hate Everything About You. It's 3 Days Grace, just like you. I'm Gareth Reed. I am so glad the weather has come together this week because there's a big event going on Thursday. It is the Hospice Country Music Festival. Not only just country, but there's going to be some country rock and some rock, and there's going to be a whole bunch of bands. You are going to find something you're going to want to tap your foot to or dance to anyways, and then you're going to find a ton of fun and ways to support the Prince George Hospice Palliative Care Society. See, there's going to be live music all day, food trucks, an artisan vendor market,
1: beer gardens, I love beer,
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0: 942, 15 degrees, going up to 25 today, and we got sunshine all through the week, maybe even 28 Wednesday, Thursday. This look at the weather is for Kate's Sweet Bites and Beanery. You got to try their new August drink menu. 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It's Kate's Sweet Bites and Beanery. They're inside Books and Company on 3rd Avenue. Got the latest from Theory of a Dead Man coming up after Alice Cooper on The Goat. When we

0: 94.3 The Goat. That is Theory of a Nickelback. Theory of a Dead Man. Chad Kroeger did find those guys. That's her latest. It's Barricade. I'm Gareth Reed. 9:49. There we go. I got it right this time. It's time to do some shout notes. First shout out of the day, on a day that is a Tuesday that feels like a Monday. It's a rough one, but you got to go say hi to Trevor and the whole crew at Chieftain Auto Parts. They got two great locations to serve you, downtown and on the heart. My shout out today is to everyone who worked yesterday while we enjoyed shopping or eating at a restaurant or just hanging around outside. I hope you got your holiday pay, and if you didn't, fight the power, people.
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1: Selin Alpay of Prince George has received British Columbia's highest honor. Congratulations. And a man pled guilty after injuring local paramedics in a 2025 motor vehicle incident. You can find out information about these stories and more when you visit our website, myprincegeorgenow.com.
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0: 94.3 The Goat. That is a band from my old stomping ground of Winnipeg, Manitoba. Joey Serlin and the rest of the Watchmen. Any day now. I'm Gareth Reed. The days are going to be August 7th to the 9th for the Nechako Valley Exhibition. There's going to be so many cool things like lawn tractor races, a mechanical bull. There's going to be, of course, the 4-H Club competitions and the beef show and the heavy horse bull. But there's something that is really intriguing me. Lauren, can you tell me about the human tractor pull for charity?
1: So that one is pretty fun. Taylor Bros donate $1,000 to go towards the winning team's choice of a charity. So you can get a team of 10 together. It's $50 for your team to enter. And then you'd have to pull a tractor. How many feet, Alex?
2: I think 100 feet.
1: 100 feet. And the winning team who can do it the fastest, then that money will go towards the charity of their choice.
0: The Nechako Valley Exhibition coming up this weekend. If you want to get the lowdown of exactly what's going on and when, you can pick up your own fare book online, nvesociety.com. The Goat.
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0: Looks like it's going to be gorgeous this week. 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

0: 94.3 The Goat. That is the latest from Sublime, their first album in 30 years, Until the Sun Explodes. I'm Gareth Reed. I would have thought clouds exploded on Saturday. My goodness. That is a lot of rain that came down. Was looking at some of the videos of downtown and the huge puddles and the poor farmer's market. My goodness, it just looks so wet out there. Although, it was good news for a lot of folks. I mean, if you picked up vegetables at the farmer's market, they got rinsed before you got them home. So that's a good thing.
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0: 94.3 The Goat, that is a band who called it a career after the Junos last year at Sum 41 with Pieces. I'm Gareth Reed. I'm sure that our Prince George Kodiaks felt like they left some pieces of themselves on the field the weekend before last. Their season opener did not go well. However, talk about a 180. They handed the Kamloops Broncos a 65-6 drubbing at Massage Place Stadium to earn their first win of the season. Kodiaks had an amazing quarterback. He's a rookie, too. Toby Plett, throwing for 349 yards, two touchdowns, plunging into the end zone for two rushing TDs. What a great game. Kodiaks now at 1-1. Going to wrap up their three-game homestand this Saturday, August 8th, at Massage Place Stadium against the undefeated Langley Rams. We'll see you at Massage Place this weekend.
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0: legally required to tell you that 94.3 The Goat is CIRX in Prince George. But no one is making us say, you look nice today.
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1: Looks like good news for travelers. WestJet has reached a tentative deal with their flight attendants, ending a 28-hour strike. And a Prince George arm wrestler claimed 2 golds at the Nationals. You can find out information about these stories and more if you visit our website, myprincegeorgenow.com.
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If this rock was a jug of milk, you wouldn't even need to give it the sniff test. Ah, there it is. 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

0: 94.3 The Goat. That is Turnstile. Look out for me. Me and you, Gareth Reed, hanging out on a Tuesday that feels like a Monday with a brand new getaway for our 8 weeks of summer. We're in week five, and we are doing the Guns N' Roses in Vancouver getaway. You could be winning four tickets to GNR with special guest the Black Crowes, August 29th at BC Place. Two rooms with a two-night stay at the Century Plaza Hotel. So you and three of your buddies are going to have a blast. $500 in gas from the co-op and a PWB prize pack. All you got to do is play along with us when we play Name That Guns N' Roses Song. My friend Reginald Boylingthwaite III came in this morning and read out some lyrics in his English accent. And yeah, we got our first qualifier. Ryan, we'll give you a chance to qualify for week five, the Guns N' Roses in Vancouver getaway, as we play 8 weeks of summer a little later on this afternoon.
1: The Goat. The Goat.
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0: It's going to be a gorgeous week in Prince George. We are looking at sunshine and about 25 today, 28 degrees by the time we hit Wednesday and Thursday, and sunshine towards the end of the week, too. 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
1: 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Yeah. Follow 94.3 The Goat to see what's going on behind the microphone. Oh, wait, that's what they look like?

0: 94.3 The Goat. That is Our Lady Peace with Automatic Flowers. I'm Gareth Reed. What a gorgeous week we have ahead of us here, and a very special collaboration ahead of us this week. The Northern Bear Awareness Society is putting on an educational fundraiser at the Northern Lights Estates Winery. That'll be Thursday, August 6th. And of course, it's going to raise bear awareness and give us some facts we need to know. And of course, it's a fundraiser. Isabel, where does all the money raised go?
1: So all of the profits we are making is all going towards the Northern Bear Awareness Society. And what we're doing with those donations is we're trying to turn some of the dumpsters in PG into bear-resistant ones to keep the animals out and keep the bears safe.
0: If you would like to find out more information or pop by the educational fundraiser Thursday at Northern Lights Estates Winery, you can get a hold of their website, northernlightswinery.ca.
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0: 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That is Bon Jovi. It's My Life. It's his show. Triple R Rock Radio Ride is going to take over afternoon. Have yourself a fabulous Tuesday that feels like a Monday. We're going to have Lynyrd Skynyrd up next. See you tomorrow.
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1: Good afternoon, I'm Brendan Palu. It was a dry and seasonal July in Prince George. According to Environment Canada, the average temperature was 15.5 degrees Celsius. As for the rain, meteorologist Justin Shelley says the totals this time around was actually far less than in the last 2 years.
2: We saw a total of 44.8 millimeters. And that is compared to a normal year where we see about 64.4 millimeters.
1: Shelley adds an above normal August is on tap for areas like Prince George. Daytime temperatures this week are expected to range between 24 and 28 degrees with sunny skies. A section of telecommunications were owned by TELUS was cut over the weekend in Fraser Lake, resulting in $20,000 damage. The RCMP say it impacted several services, including 911, as officers responded to the call just after 4:30 p.m. on Sunday. The service provider determined the damage occurred at about 1 p.m., and the investigation is ongoing. Over 100 wildfire personnel from Mexico arrived in B.C. yesterday as the province battles over 100 active wildfires. Minister of Forests Ravi Parmar spoke at the Abbotsford International Airport to welcome them, who are among approximately 300 personnel expected from the country this week. The arrival came as more than 5,000 people have been evacuated from their homes across the province due to wildfire activity. Officials said hot, dry conditions and unfavorable weather continue to contribute to wildfire intensity in several regions, including the Okanagan and the Caribou. Temperatures in Prince George are expected to bounce between 24 and 28 degrees with sunshine. The Transportation Safety Board of Canada is deploying investigators following that mid-air collision involving two Cessna 172 aircraft that occurred near the Chilliwack Airport yesterday. The team will arrive on-site today and gather information and assess the occurrence. One plane was carrying a single passenger that was able to safely land at the airport, while the second aircraft became submerged in a quarry lagoon, and that one person was reported to be on board. BC Emergency Services sent ambulances to the area, but no one was taken to hospital. And Prince George residents will head to the polls on October 17th to elect a new mayor, council, and school board. The city is providing information for both candidates and voters to ensure they have what they need to cast their ballot or put their name forward. For candidates, nomination packages containing all necessary documents and information for those running are now available on the city's website and at City Hall. These can be delivered by September 11th at 4 o'clock. For voters, the city says there are several ways to cast a ballot, such as by mail, at advanced polls,

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1: Hey, checking outside, man. It is looking not too bad out there. Nice, hot, sunny day. It looks like that's our future for this week. So we motor on with Monday feeling like a Tuesday because it is a Tuesday. We're sitting at 21 degrees right now here in PG.
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1: Here's what happened on this day in the world of rock.
4: I'm Gareth Reed with today's rock history for August 4th. Some British architecture students formed a band with an art student and had performed under various names since 1962. Around 1966, the group began to achieve underground success for their influential performances at London's UFO Club. They turned professional on February 1st, 1967, when they signed with EMI Records. Their first single, a song about a kleptomaniac transvestite titled Arnold Lane, was released in March of that year to mild controversy, as Radio London refused to air it. About 3 weeks later, the band were introduced to the mainstream media. EMI's press release claimed that the band were musical spokesmen for a new movement which involves experimentation in all the arts. But EMI attempted to put some distance between them and the underground scene from which the band originated by stating that the band does not know what people mean by psychedelic pop and are not trying to create hallucinatory effects on their audiences. The band picked up a tabloid reputation for making music for LSD users. The popular broadsheet News of the World printed a story 9 days before the album's recording sessions began, saying that the Pink Floyd group specialize in psychedelic music, which is designed to illustrate LSD experiences. It was back in 1967 that Pink Floyd released their psychedelic debut, The Piper at the Gates of Dawn, on this date in rock history, August 4th.

0: definitely was in the right.
1: 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How are you doing after this whole long weekend? Man, it's Ryan Mitchell back on the beat. Oh, feeling the blues, man. You know, as soon as I was going to bed last night, I was like, oh, this was such a nice long weekend. All of a sudden, I have to go back to work tomorrow? Dang. Way she goes. But you know what? It's a short week. Mercifully, we'll be back to the weekend very soon. And we got a lot of ground to cover today. I mean, we got Guns N' Roses on the line for 8 weeks of summer this week. So I'm going to be giving you quite a few opportunities this afternoon to get on board for that. And listen, we also got to talk about going to see The Odyssey in IMAX and maybe do a little bit of playing for weight loss. But either way, we got a lot of ground to cover today. Start off. Some of the Glorious Sons. Well, you're down because the weekend's over, but everything is going to be all right.
2: Well, I

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That's STP and Vaseline on 94.3 The Go. Ryan Mitchell on the afternoon drive. And 8 weeks of summer is going crazy right now. We are in, what, week five now? We're on the back half of it. And every week, it's a new prize. Thanks to our friends over at Prince George Toyota, the lounge at Alder Hills, and Ruckus Skis, Boards, and Bikes. And this week, it's a trip to Vancouver to see Guns and Roses with a prize pack from PWB and a co-op gas card. You want to go? You got to get qualified. And we'll be taking qualifiers in a few minutes. But right now, how about a band I went down to Vancouver to see? It's Nine Inch Nails with The Hand That Feeds.

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0: That's Crown Lands on 94.3 The Go with White Buffalo. I'm Ryan Mitchell on the afternoon. And hey, that cute call just went out for 8 weeks of summer, which means it's all made possible by our friends over at Prince George Toyota, decked out home and patio and local rental solutions. Now, I got Kathy and Zach on the line here telling me they had a good long weekend. Well, about to make things even better this week because, Kathy, I got some good news for you. You are caller number 9.
1: Oh, great.
0: Now here's the thing. In order to get qualified for 8 weeks of summer, we got to play a game, and it's very simple. What Guns N' Roses song is my dear friend Jebediah Walker here going to sing for you? So it's very simple. Okay. He's gonna sing you a song. He's got a bit of an accent, so I hope you're able to parse what it is through it. But
1: we'll be all right. Okay.
0: All right. Take it away, Jeb. All right, how we doing here? My name's Jebediah Walker. I'm going to read you a little song here. My good friend Brian Mitchell decided to give me. All right, you ready for this? Are you ready?
1: I think so.
0: All right, here's the song here right here. You gave me the list. All right, here's the lyrics. I get up around 7. I get out of bed around 9. I don't worry about nothing. No, because worrying is a waste of my time. Show usually starts around 7. We go on stage around 9. Get on the bus around 11. Sipping on a drink and feeling fine. What song am I singing?
1: That would be Mr. Brownstone.
0: And you are correct. That is right. That is Mr. Brownstone to a T. Thank you, Mr. Jebediah Walker, for that one. And that means that you are officially in the draw for 8 weeks of summer.
1: Sweet. Yeah, awesome.
0: All right. You know why I need to seal the deal.
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0: It's Rise Against 12:53 on 94.3 The Go. Ryan Mitchell on the afternoon. And it's about time that we take a look at those gas prices with the Ryan Petrol Report. Looking over town, let's find you the top three places in the city to save at the pump through gas, buddy. Well, seems there hasn't been too much change around here because number one is still Costco, sitting at $1.74. Number two spot is the Super Save on Continental Way, sitting at $1.76. And Superstore Esso on Great Street and Kanko on Boundary all sit at number three with $1.78. Those are your top three gas prices in the city. If you're wondering if it's cheaper out in Alberta, it was about the same in Edmonton. That's the capital of oil, so. Yeah. Anyways, if you see any cheap gas out there, you drop me a line. 250-563-9944.
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11: 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Or we're actually not allowed to leave the country. Yeah, long story.

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1: That was a lot of rain that we saw on Saturday. In fact, if you thought it was a lot, it was. A month's worth dropped on us. If you want to read up all the details on that, Brendan Potlew has it on our website, MyPGNow.com. Outside, we're not getting another month's worth of rain dropped on us right now. In fact, it's looking like it's going to be a nice sunny start to August ahead of us. We are sitting at 21 degrees right now with Disturbed.
0: Prince George's Beauty Views, Beauty People, and Beauty Trucks. And we're playing Beauty Rock every hour to go along with it. On the go.
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5 long years for Colin James on PG's Real Rock Radio, 94.3 The GOAT. I'm Ryan, and you heard at the top of the hour that we got a lot of rain around town here. I mean, you saw it firsthand. A month's worth dropped on us was crazy. Guess who had to drive through all that? I'll tell you about it in a few minutes, but right now it's Evanescence.

0: That's Evanescence. Who will you follow? 118, it's 94.3 The Goat with Ryan Mitchell. After a long weekend that, you know, got nice towards the end of it, but what a start. I mean, that downpour you saw on Saturday, dude. I don't know what I can say about that. That was nuts. I mean, it felt like the entire city was underwater at one point. People trying to clear all the storm drains. It was madness. But guess who had to drive through that weather? Your boy did, because, as you know, I was doing a little bit of an odyssey to see the Odyssey in IMAX, which means I had to drive through that storm. You thought it was bad here in PG? You wouldn't believe driving out east, hitting that stuff headlong. You couldn't see a thing in front of you. Coupled with the smoke too, it was like a double whammy. You know, everywhere you go, the road is just it's a river. And then you drive by a big semi that's, you know, doing 100 on the highway, regardless of the weather, and it just sends a tidal wave into you. It felt like I was actually in the Odyssey, just trying to make it to Edmonton. The fun didn't even stop there. I'll tell you about that later.
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0: 122, it's PG's Real Rock Radio with Ryan Mitchell. And outside, a lot better than it was earlier this week. I mean, with that rain, man, that was something. Your weather check, because we're sitting at 23 degrees, is brought to you by our friends over at Kate's Sweet Bites and Beanery. 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It's Don Henley talking about the boys of summer.

Hamilton, Ontario's R. Kells. Oh, the boss is coming on 94.3 The Go. It's PG's Real Rock Radio with Ryan Mitchell. And, you know, I'm feeling generous because 8 weeks of summer, it's a big prize this week. Trip to Vancouver to see Guns N' Roses. Prize pack from PWB and a co-op gas car. So we're going to do this a couple more times today. So listen up for the cue to call. Big thank you, as always, to Prince George Toyota, the lounge at Alder Hills, and Rookie Skis, Boards, and Bikes. You don't want to miss out on this, man. Another chance right after Queen. You're My Best Friend.

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0: One of the best covers of all time, Guns N' Roses, Knocking on Heaven's Door. 139.94.3, the GOAT. Hey, check it. Another chance to qualify to go see those guys in Vancouver. That's what 8 weeks of summer is all about. Big thank you, as always, to our friends at Prince George Toyota, Decked Out Home and Patio, and Local Rental Solutions. Now, I got Clarence on the line here. Clarence! We got to play a game to get you on the board for 8 weeks of summer.
1: Okay. I hope it's something I know. Some of the names of the songs sometimes don't really go with the, you know?
0: Well, yeah. We'll see about this, because my good friend here, Jebediah Walker, well, he's going to sing you a Guns N' Roses song, and you just have to tell him which one it is.
1: Alrighty.
0: All right, Jeb, taking it from here. All right, Clarence, how you doing, brother? How you doing? It's a great day here in BG, man.
1: Oh, yeah, it is.
0: Yeah. It's a great day to listen a little bit of Guns N' Roses, and I'm going to sing you a little bit of song. You ready?
1: I'm ready.
0: All right, Clarence, here's the song I got for you. He's handing me the song. All right, here's the lyrics. Okay, I'll just hit that first. Mama, take this bridge off of me. I can't use it anymore. It's getting dark, too dark to see. I feel like I'm knocking
1: on heaven's door.
0: Hey, that's correct, my friend. Thank you once again, Jebediah. I appreciate you. And hey, you are officially on board for 8 weeks of summer.
1: The song's playing right now.
0: That's to your benefit, my friend. Let's hit those three R's.
1: Oh, hey, rock radio rules. The GOAT.
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0: The Wallflowers and 6th Avenue Heartache on PG's Real Rock Radio 94.3 The Go. And I'm Ryan, and listen, that rain that came down on Saturday, your boy had to drive through it. Now, I know it was a struggle for folks out here in town. It was a struggle for me, too. But I somehow survived all that rain going all the way out to Edmonton. By the time that we got there, it was kind of overcast, a little bit on the smoky side. So we're like, I say to Zach Barrowcliffe, who was with me, and Tim Gavin, we all were like, oh, we could all use some food. What we got around town? Well, we had this place, Tiki Tiki, over on White Ave. Yeah, sure, we'll go down there. But we get down and we find out, 30 people have already reserved this place. We got some spots outside. Sure, we'll just hope the rain doesn't come in. Until it did. Oh, it started downpouring on us again. Thankfully, the people at Tiki Tiki decided to help us out here. They got us a table inside. They moved some stuff around, and we luckily got to beat some of the rain. But it's like if you went to the Black Clover and the only spot open on a Saturday morning where it was pouring rain was on the patio, which is normally great. Not sure in a downpour.
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1: That sure was a lot of rain that we saw on Saturday. In fact, it was a month's worth, all on one go. I don't know how our storm drains were supposed to be built for that, but if you want to read up on the details, Brendan Paulu has them for you on our website, mypgnow.com, and it looks like there wasn't even a speck of rain that fell this weekend outside. I mean, it looks pretty fine, and the rest of the week, it's going to be pretty nice. A lot of sun ahead of us. We're sitting at 24 degrees at the moment with a Chaco's Killer Classic to start off the 2 o'clock hour with Twisted Sister.
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One of the great anthems from Twisted Sister, We're Not Gonna Take It, 207 on 94.3 The Goat. That's your Chaco's Killer Classic for 2 o'clock. And 2 o'clock means that happy hour's just started down there over at Chaco's. 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Down at Chaco's over on the corner of 15th and Central. 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

0: Sam Roberts on 94.3 The GOAT. I'm Ryan Mitchell, and hey, this weekend, I know it's a ways away, it's only Tuesday, but it's always good to plan ahead, especially if you're thinking of going all the way out to Vanderhoof for the Nechako Valley Fall Fair. I mean, it's going to be happening, rain or shine, it's going to be a lot of fun. Got a whole list of events, so if you want to see what's up, it's ever-changing. The Nechako Valley Exhibition Grounds has all the details on Facebook. Definitely go give that a follow. First thing I saw was the helicopter rides are back. I didn't know you can get a helicopter ride out there, but that sounds pretty wicked. A tour over Vanderhoof, $95 a person, and it's limited spots. Get in on this. So if you and a couple friends want to feel like superstars in a helicopter, that might be worth it, in my opinion. I mean, I might have to make the trip out just to ride a helicopter because I've never done that before.
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Sugarwood going down with Fall Out Boy on 94.3 The GOAT, Ryan Mitchell. It's the afternoon drive. Hope it's been a good one for you, 229. And listen, I went out to Edmonton this weekend to go see The Odyssey from Christopher Nolan. The biggest film of the year. A lot of people are really wanting to see this movie. And I had to go see it in IMAX to really get the full scope. So the question is, was it worth it? Going all the way out to Edmonton to watch a movie? I'll tell you after Edmonton's own Royal Tusk.

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1: That's Royal Tusk on 94.3 The Goat, Ryan Mitchell on your afternoon, and you know that I went all the way out to Edmonton, a little Odyssey this weekend, to go see The Odyssey in IMAX. So you're probably wondering, Ryan, was it worth it? Was it worth braving the rain that came down on Saturday, and the smoke, and everything that was in the way of me and The Odyssey? Well, I can say it's a good movie. I rated it about 4 out of 5 stars on my Letterboxd review. So I will say, it's solid. I wouldn't say it's Christopher Nolan's best film, but it's up there. It's a good film. My issue on what actually kind of took the star away from this film was really, I just feel Christopher Nolan didn't really take advantage of the IMAX format to its fullest extent. There's a couple of really good shots in this film that really add the weight and scale needed to justify IMAX. The initial Cyclops scene's amazing, dude. But there's several other opportunities I look at and I think to myself, you know, maybe we could have really leaned more into how big this is. You want to make an epic feel like an epic? IMAX can do that, but you really got to lean into it. That's why IMAX is great for nature documentaries. I don't know, man. I just think you could have shot this on film stock and you wouldn't really be missing much besides the top of Tom Holland's head.

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PG's Real Rock Radio on 94.3 The Goat. I'm Ryan Mitchell. Hoping the Tuesday has been going good for you so far. 2:48. And listen, I had a little bit of a trip this weekend. You probably were as well. And the toughest part of the trip is making it home. While it was pretty easy for me, I'll tell you all about it because it was easy, but I did have one challenge. One very instant and scary challenge.

0: It's When I Wake Up with the Pretty Reckless on 94.3 The Go 252. And everybody that was out of town this weekend was making their way back into town on Monday. And you know I was as well, going out to Edmonton to see the Odyssey. Well, myself, Zach Barrowcliffe, and Tim Gavin, we left Edmonton early in the morning, and it was a pretty relaxing drive. No rush, no nothing. But we get to McBride. Final stretch before we finally get home to PG. Well, we leave McBride, and we get to that point where the speed kicks right back up to 110 as the maximum. I'm like, all right, cool, sweet. Well, as I'm turning a corner, my eyes are, you know, scanning. But all I hear Tim say in the passenger seat is, "Deer, deer." And what do I see in a split second? A deer standing in the middle of my lane. Now you have seconds, less than a second, to really react and process everything that you see. You got to be like a running back in football, trying to find the hole in the defensive line. Well, I see this deer in my lane. If I keep going, this RAV4 is a write-off, and I might be not even here. Who knows? That's not a good option. But I recognize the deer in front of me, and I see the opposing lane. There ain't nobody in there right now. No vehicle coming towards me. Boom! Crank the wheel left. Past the deer. I feel everybody in the vehicle go flying one way. And then boom! Back the other way. Dodge that deer like a pro. I don't know. It was primal instinct right there to avoid all that. But if you're talking about a scary encounter on the roads, nothing is scarier than seeing a deer or a moose or a bear or anything when you're going at 110 kilometers an hour.
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1: Well, the hospice now has a new executive director by the name of Erin Connolly. She's going to be taking over for Donna Flood. 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Outside, been clear and sunny. Not too bad of a day out there. Good time for some baseball, honestly. But hey, we're sitting at our high today of 24 degrees with the tea party.

0: It's the Black Keys and You Gotta Lose on 94.3 The Goat, PG's Real Rock Radio, 314, with Ryan hanging out with you. And listen, over the weekend, PG Kodiak's gotten some action. I know the game was it's a little bit on the wetter side of things with all the rain coming down against Kamloops, but listen, man. That did not stop the Kodiaks from beating the brakes off of the Broncos. Oh my goodness. It was a slobber knocking. And maybe that was a little bit of anger fueled from the previous game against VI. You know, like losing on home turf that bad. So getting a chance to play again next week and just tee off on them. It's a good thing we play Kamloops three times this year, so we'll see those numbers go up a little bit more.
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It's Back in Black from AC/DC. 94.3 The Go, Ryan Mitchell on the afternoon. And hey, man, you ready for another round of 8 weeks of summer? I think you are, because you would love to go down to Vancouver to see Guns N' Roses with a prize pack from PWB and a co-op gas card, right? Well, listen up, man. Big thank you, as always, to Prince George Toyota, Ruckus Skis, Boards, and Bikes, and Local Rental Solutions for making it happen. Because that cue to call is going to come up for another round of 8 weeks of summer in just a few minutes. But right now, it's Theory.

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0: That's Running Down a Dream for the one and only Tom Petty. 94.3 The GOAT. I'm Ryan Mitchell on your afternoon. And hey, I just gave you another opportunity to get on board for 8 weeks of summer, my friend. And it's all made possible by our friends over at Prince George Toyota, the lounge at Alder Hills, and decked out home and patio. So, I was looking for caller number 9. I got my man Red on the line here. Now, Red, in order to get you on board for this one, we got to play a game. GNR Getaway.
1: All right.
0: All right, well, the game is very simple because I have my friend here, Jebediah Walker. He's going to read you the lyrics of a Guns N' Roses song. You just have to tell him which one it is when he's done.
1: Okay, I'll give it my best shot. I know a few of them, but I don't. Okay.
0: you do your best, man. He's got a bit of an accent. So, Jeb, take it away, man. How's it going, Red? My name is Jebediah Walker. I'm a good friend, Ron Mitchell, here. I'm supposed to read some lyrics for you. Are you ready?
1: I am ready.
0: All right, let's take a look at this. Oh, you got this song right here. All right, let's do this. Look at your young man fighting. Look at your young woman crying. Look at your young man dying the way they've always done before. Look at the hate we're breeding. Look at the fear we're feeding. Look at the lives we're leading the way we've always done before. What is that song, Red?
1: Oh, God, Ryan. That's what it is. Civil War.
0: Hey, there we go, Red. You are officially in the draw for 8 weeks of summer.
1: You're the man, Ryan. Okay. Yeah, that's one of the songs I didn't know.
0: Well, man, you figured it out in the end, man. So congrats. Let's hit those three R's.
1: Rock radio rules.
2: 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Some men you just can't reach. So you get what we had here last week, which is the way he wants it. Well, he gets it. I don't like it.

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8: 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Oh, wait. That's what they look like?

0: It's above it all for Santa Sonia on 94.3 The Goat. Ryan Mitchell hanging out with you on your afternoon after it was a wild weekend. But man, we got the week ahead of us, and it looks like the weather's going to be real nice going into next weekend. But you know what? We don't even have to think that far about some of the cool stuff that is happening, including the Hospice Country Music Festival happening this week. In fact, only 2 days away from it. On Thursday night, BCNE Ag Arena. Gate opens at 12. It's a good time, a good family fun for everybody. With Aaron Goodvin headlining. Now, if you're wondering, what's in it for me, Ryan? You know, it's more of a country festival. I'm a rock guy. 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
1: I'm Darren Bain. About 15,000 people are under evacuation orders or alerts in BC due to wildfires. The BC Wildfire Service says about 120 wildfires are burning across the province. That includes six major fires in the southern interior and Caribou regions. Wildfire Operations Director Cliff Chapman says crews from Mexico are being deployed this week to the fires near Clinton, and they come at a critical time.
2: These crews coming in will both help us surge to meet the demand, but they will also allow us to rest our own British Columbian resources when they desperately need it.
1: Wildfires burning near Vernon in the Okanagan have also forced thousands to evacuate. The chief of the Okanagan Indian Band estimates more than 200 area properties may have been lost. Mounties in Fraser Lake are investigating the theft of telecommunications wire that disrupted TELUS services, including a temporary interruption to 911 emergency services. Just after 4:30 p.m. on Sunday, officers received a report from TELUS a section of telecommunications line had been cut along Louisville Road. The service provider determined the damage occurred at about 1 p.m. Preliminary estimates place the cost of the damage and repairs at approximately $20,000. Prince George City Councillor Kyle Sampson has entered the race to become the next mayor of Prince George. Sampson announced his candidacy for mayor on Tuesday after serving two terms as a city councillor. Sampson says the city has plenty of potential and opportunity.
3: And I hope that throughout the next couple of months leading up to October 17th, folks can reach out, we can connect, chat about what their priorities are, their opportunities or ideas, their challenges, and we can make a Prince George that's going to be what everybody needs it to be, and we can move Prince George forward together.
1: Sampson's platform includes four priorities: a city unlocking opportunity, a city that's safe, a city people choose, and a city that works for you. Two people have been arrested following a Fort St. John RCMP drug trafficking investigation. Police say the street enforcement team launched the investigation on July 30th after identifying two Lower Mainland residents believed to be involved in organized crime and drug trafficking. After gathering evidence, officers arrested the pair and searched their hotel room, where they seized suspected drugs packaged for sale, cash, a loaded Glock handgun with an extended magazine, and other evidence linked to drug trafficking. And the Prince George Hospice Palliative Care Society has named their next executive director. Aaron Connolly will take over the role on August 31st. Connolly is a lifelong resident of Prince George and currently serves as the Society's Director of Operations. She'll take over for Donna Flood, who's retiring at the end of the month. Get daily and weekly news alerts directly to your inbox by signing up at mypgnow.com.
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card. Sounds like a dream. Big thank you, as always, to Prince George Toyota, the lounge at Alder Hills, and Ruckus Skis, Boards, and Bikes. Cue to call coming up right after Moist. This is Silver on the Goat.

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0: 94.3 The Go, PG's Real Rock Radio. It's Ryan Mitchell, and that was Matt Mays and El Torpedo and Cocaine Cowgirl. Now, hey, guess what? Another opportunity to get in on 8 weeks of summer has just arrived. Big shout out to our friends over at Prince George Toyota, as well as the lounge at Alder Hills. Ruckus Skis, Boards, and Bikes, decked out home and patio and local rental solutions. Now I got Keith on the line here. Keith, you're caller 9, brother, which means we get to play a game.
1: Yeah.
0: All right, the game is simple. I'm going to have my friend here, Jebediah Walker, and he's going to read you some Guns N' Roses lyrics, and you just have to tell him what it is after he is done.
1: Okay.
0: All right, Jeb, take it from here. Yeah, Jebediah Walker, not Jeremiah. That's my evil brother. Keith, my man, how you doing, brother? It's Jebediah Walker.
1: Good, brother.
0: All right, well, I'm going to read you some lyrics. You just tell me what it is. All right, let's go. She's got a smile that seems to me reminds me of childhood memories where everything was as fresh as a bright blue sky. What song is that?
1: Sweet Child of Mine.
0: You got it, brother. Yes!
1: Yeah!
0: Woo. All right, Keith. Hey, you're in the draw. You know what to do.
1: Yeah, rock radio rules!

0: Stuttgart.
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0: 94.3 The Goat. I'm Ryan Mitchell on your afternoon drive powered by the PG City Fun Park. You know, while I was in Edmonton, I had to make sure I stopped at a couple places. One of the things, you know, I had to do, I had to get myself a new pair of shoes. And I gotta say, I'm loving my new Vans. New slip-ons. I haven't had a pair of these before I came here. Man, it's been a while. I do have to say, though, the act of breaking in a new pair of shoes, it's a trying one, isn't it? Especially these Vans. Listen, I love myself some Vans, but they take a while to get comfortable. I swear I should have sprung for some Dr. Scholl's or something just to make the process a little bit easier. But, you know, like all good things, you gotta put the work in. Especially on a pair of Vans like this are going to be real nice once they're worn in. Ooh, it'll feel nice. It'll feel good. Just got to work through the pain. The pain of wearing a shoe.
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0: Song the Stars for the Rolling Stones on 94.3 The Goat. Ryan Mitchell on the afternoon, and we should probably hit the Ryan Petrol Report. Checking over on Gas Buddy, trying to find you the top three places in PG to save at the pump. And listen, there's going to be a lot of names I'm going to throw at you because the price of the gas is, it hasn't moved too much, but a lot of them are at the same price. So let's start with your top three. Number one is both Costco and Super Save. They're both sitting at $174 right now. Number two is the Superstore, the Esso on Great Street, and the Canco on Boundary, all sitting at $178. Your number three spots are the Essos and Chevron on Domano, as well as the Canco and the Esso / 7-Eleven on 15th Ave. All those ones are sitting at $181. Those are your top three gas prices in the city, but if you say our cheap gas out there, you drop me a line, 250-563-9944.
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